Hey, baby, I miss you already. I get it bad. Like something I can't control. I wake up thinking about you. I go to bed thinking about you. You know what it's like. You know what I'm talking about.

I may have a heap of that junk called money, honey. 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Don't you blame me cheap because I look so meek. I might be the brown skin daddy that could go for you in a great big way. Don't you think I'm sleep and when you wise crying? I play the game and I know it well. Can't you pull a fast one on anybody? But we go by my back. Don't you play me cheap.